0: Schneider?
1: How may I help you?
0: Anna Maria Mella, Kiruna Police. We would like to talk to you about the killing of Ina Duva. We have a witness.
1: Who says what?
0: That Kalis Mining failed to inform you about the samarium in Saltovaara.
1: Correct.
0: Is that why you ordered the killing of Ina Duva?
1: Okay, explain this. As we speak, I'm preparing a million-dollar lawsuit against Kalis Mining, spending a shitload of money on lawyers. What sense would it make for me to start killing the same people I'm suing? Are we done?
0: Yes, we're done.